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Nearest cross is Swan Street. It's operating on 752, 2011, KJ415.

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1: Go ahead.
2: Who has been cleaned up? Vehicles have been removed from the roadway. Command is terminated. Engine 3 is returning.
1: Who has cleaned up? Vehicles removed from the roadway. Engine 3 is clear. Returning. 2014.

0: 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Respond to 211 Twistback Road, possible legal burn. Repeat, this tone is for Claremont Fire. 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Time of the tone, 2017.
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on fire from engine 3. 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This was called direct to the station. Repeat. 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

0: 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We'll be on scene. 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
0: Fire has been extinguished. Occupants have been advised of the burning laws. Command's terminated. Engine 3 is returning.
1: Fire extinguished. Occupants been advised of the burning laws. Clear returning. 2027.

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1: 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We didn't get real good direction. 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

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We'll need 2 for station coverage at 2031.

0: That's it, just right. Go ahead. We're off in the area. We do have a smoke condition in the area, 78 Valley. Otherwise, we haven't spotted any fire. We'll be investigating. That was in Valley Street Command.
1: Yeah, copy, you're on in the area. You have a smoke condition by number 78. You'll be out investigating. The C3 Log Command 2033.

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1: IMD HMC with one, starting mileage 0.

Quandary Rescue, Chester County Ambulance. Respond to the area of 86 Holbrook Avenue. Police on scene of a female with back pain. That's for Swansea Rescue, Chester County Ambulance. Respond to the area of 87 Holbrook Ave. The police on scene of a female with back pain. Cross streets are Wooddale Ave. Operate on 752-2035, KCF 415.

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Double up call, 85-year-old male with a lower GI bleed. Urbane Forest, Los Angeles, Fairfax County Ambulance, response number 101 Orchard Lane, apartment 213. Double level call, 85-year-old male, lower GI bleed. Redone 752, 2038. 8045.

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0: 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This will be unfounded. 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

Swansea, a first alarm. Respond to the Waterview apartment, 64 Lake Street, apartment 12, for smoke in the apartment. As for Swansea, a first alarm. Respond to the Waterview apartment, 64 Lake Street, apartment number 12, for smoke in the apartment. Your cross streets are Underwood Road and Manhattan Highway. Operate on TAC 1, 2052, KCF 415.

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to Trent County Ambulance, responding to Swansea on a burst alarm. Waterview Apartment, 64 Lake Street, Apartment 12, for smoke in the apartment. That's for Trent County Ambulance, respond in the Swansea on a burst alarm. Waterview Apartment, 64 Lake Street, Apartment number 12, for smoke in the apartment. Cross streets are Underwood Road and Monadnock Highway. Upper down track 12053, KCF 415. Responding on scene 2055.

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0: for Rockingham Rescue, Golden Cross of Indio, response number 440 Rockingham Road in the parking lot. 26-year-old male, suicidal ideation, not violent. Repeating for Rockingham Rescue, Golden Cross Division 2, response to 440 Rockingham Road in the parking lot. 26-year-old male, suicidal ideation, is not violent. Operate on Pack 1, 2056, KCFR 5.
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0: driver is being hit for the tanker responding plate to cover his one station. That's a retone for Winchester. 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
1: In the city of Canton, number 492 Elm Street. Bravo level call, 69-year-old female is ill and collapsed. Repeating for Cache County Ambulance, respond in Canton, number 492 Elm Street. Bravo level call, 69-year-old female ill has collapsed. Operate on subbed 2, 2858, is up on bed. Calling 19 car 4.

ground scene, two-story, wood frame, row house, nothing showing two sides. Building is being evacuated. 2059, 4063, calling 415. Here responding. 2059.

0: 27, engine 227, Tango, respond 2100.
1: Ultra Rescue Division 1, respond to the city of Kings, 492 Elm Street, Bravo level, 69-year-old female, ill, has collapsed. Repeat for Rescue Division 1, respond to the city of Kings, 492 Elm Street, Bravo level call, 69-year-old female, ill, has collapsed. Upper down subside 2, 2100, KCFR 5, cross street is Court Street.
2: Going 5, 34, Tango.
0: 34 Tanker 1. Other unit besides 34 Tanker 1 calling 415.

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0: Archer Rescue Wrestling Division 2, Fawn and Stratton, 171 Pike Hollow Road, 870 male fallen with a rib injury. Repeating for Wardsboro Rescue Wrestling Division 2, responding to Stratton, 171 Pike Hollow Road, 870 male fallen with a rib injury. This cross is Penny Ave, 2103 KC-15.
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0: 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That's for all units in Rockingham for 440 Rockingham Road. 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

0: for rescuing. 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Operate on 752 2123, K045.
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0: Jennifer Town, in residence 52, responding to 4826, Route 30, for a motor vehicle accident, Carver's Bear, unknown injuries or food. Leading for Townsend, resident Division 2. Responding to 4826 along Route 30. Motor vehicle accident, Carver's Bear, unknown injuries or food. 2124, 2245.
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0: 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For 60 kilos, but still going to be running there, no, flying through 1111 from under the weather. For a 60 kilos, but we'll stop flying 2114 CFA.
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1: I'm responding, needing to. I did get another call on this caller from the ice cream shop saying he looked like he was getting out of control. I do have two officers in the room.

Springfield Engine 3 is responding to the Springfield Plaza reported fire on the embankment, meaning Cooper Station coverage. Repeating South Springfield Engine 3 is responding to the Springfield Plaza for a reported fire on the embankment near the walking bridge. Lead Cooper Station coverage at 2151.

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1: We are clear Springfield en route to, it's actually not going to be Hartford, it's going to be a different hospital. Stand by.
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1: Hartford dispatch, Chester, I want to Scott name.
0: Chester.
1: It's going to be Charlotte Hungerford Hospital.
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0: dispatch to Killington first response, attention regional, to tell them to respond to 2617 Killington Road. It's going to be for a 60-year-old female who slipped and fell near the jacuzzi, possibly hit her head. She is conscious and alert.
1: I'll put eyes on it. We'll get back to you. Establishing command.
2: Received entry on scene. Out investigating. There was fire showing from River Street, not currently from the plaza. You'll get back to me with an update. T3 at command, 2153.
0: Don't go, Killington.

0: Special, command.
1: Command, go ahead.
0: We have approximately 10 by 10 area burning, believe it was a tent at one point. We're going to be extinguishing it with a booster light. We'll be under control.
1: Copy. Yeah, a 10 by 10 area burning was a tent at one point. You'll be extinguishing with a booster line. You're going to be under control on scene 2155.

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Repeat, this tone is for Claremont Fire. 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
0: Thunder Swansea Rescue, Cherokee County Ambulance, respond. 744 West Swansea Road, in the parking lot, the Black Ford Explorer. Bravo level called, 2-year-old female, not conscious, is breathing, having a seizure. That's for Swansea Rescue, Cherokee County Ambulance, respond. 744 West Swansea Road, in the parking lot, the Black Ford Explorer. Bravo level called, 2-year-old female, not conscious, is breathing, having a seizure. Your cross streets will be Cobble Hill Road and Perry Lane. Operate on 752-2247 KCA 405.

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Repeat, this tone is for Claremont Fire. Respond to American Brush, 112 Industrial Boulevard, box alarm. 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
1: Ladder two, go ahead.
0: Ladder two is responding. Close the bay doors, you'll have the phone.
1: Received. Ladder two responding, 2251.
2: Division 89, you'll see no response. Repeat over Golden Cross, Division 2, responding to Bellows Falls, 7 Henry Street. A medical alarm activation for an 89, you'll see no response. Nearest cross is West Windsor Road, 2250, KC 415.

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1: Fire alarm from Lincoln Heights Command.
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1: 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Engine 3 will be responding to American Brush.
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0: 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Nothing showing from the two sides of a large manufacturing facility. C3 will have Industrial Boulevard Command.
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Holding cross 8-9. Clear back, terror attack, no activation, 2305.

0: 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Apparatus returning.
1: 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Apparatus returning. 2305.

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Golden Cross Division 2 to respond to Bell's Falls, 3 Wells Street, 16-0 female. Possibly just the fire bottle sound. For Golden Cross Division

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Based on the call, it doesn't sound like you have the stage, but we do have a PD unit heading over there as well.

Delta Golden Cross Division 2, second call in Bells Falls. Respond to 14A Atkinson Street, 57-year-old male confused. That's for Golden Cross Division 2, a second call in Bells Falls. Respond to 14A Atkinson Street, 57-year-old male confused. Your cross streets are Westminster Road and Half Fifth Street. Operate on TAC 123, 36, JCF 15.

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That's for Rockingham Rescue, multiple ambulance, responding to Bellows Falls, 14A Atkinson Street, 57-year-old male confused. Cross streets are Westminster Road and Hapgood Street, operate on TAC 12337, KCF 415.

0: Lucia 4 and 5. Call Rockingham rescue personnel, some Walpole ambulance personnel. You can hold in quarters for 52C1. That's all Rockingham rescue personnel and Walpole ambulance personnel. You can hold in quarters for 52C1. Golden Cross is clearing the other call and they'll be responding 2338.
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fire. Still alarmed. 32, Massoma Heights Drive in Enfield. Fire on the electrical line possibly is out. Enfield fire. Still alarmed. 32, Massoma Heights Drive in Enfield. Fire on the electrical line possibly is out. Timeout 0000.

Airfield fire. Still alarm. 32, that's Omaha Heights Drive in Enfield. Firearm, the electric alarm possibly is out. Enfield fire. Still alarm. 32, that's Omaha Heights Drive in Enfield. Firearm, the electric alarm possibly is out. Timeout 0005.

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0: Townsend, New Brook, Michigan, Commission 2, respond to Onion Field, number 30, Vermont Route 30, to set the landing zone for DART. It was 30-minute ETA. Repeating 4, Townsend, New Brook, Rescue and Division 2, respond to Onion Field, number 30, Vermont Route 30, for DART landing setup. If it's 30-minute ETA. Port of Catch 1, 15 minutes. HF 4-5.
1: There is an automatic active in the fire in the tree. Something that we're going to do, not causing any hazard, but it just advises that the power is still on.
2: 3.
1: Yeah,
2: I'm on
1: Port of
2: Catch 1,
0: 15 minutes. HF 4-5. Townsend at the Onion Field, 30 Vermont Route 30. Set up a landing zone to start a 30-minute ETA. 15 minutes, ETA 4-5.

0: 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Rescuing A9 will be responding to the landing zone.
1: Rescuing A9, responding 18 minutes.

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Repeating for New Brooks, respond in Townsend, Onion Fields, 30 Vermont Route 30, at the landing zone for DART. 20 minutes, KCFR 5.

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1 for Golden Cross, Division 1, respond in Stage 1 in Charlestown, 164 Old Springfield Road, Psych Eval. That's for Golden Cross, Division 1. Respond in Stage 1 in Charlestown to the Campbell House, 164 Old Springfield Road. The mail there, Psych Eval. Cross streets are Hammond Road.

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Bonser for West, from IRS, Dietrich County Ambulance, responding 19, Route 63. 94-year-old female medical pendant, personal contact. 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

Hanover from Hanover Ambulance 2. Ambulance 2 on. 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

Thomas for Claremont Fire. You're asked to respond 42 Chestnut Street, Apartment 2, for an alarm investigation. Thomas for Claremont Fire. You're asked to respond to 42 Chestnut Street, Apartment 2, for an alarm investigation. Caller reports not seeing any smoke, but the alarm will not silence.

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Johnson Wendy Ambulance responding. 92 Cedar Hill Drive, apartment 228. 71-year-old female who fell, back and head injury, conscious and lucid breathing. Again, 4 Wendy Ambulance responding. 92 Cedar Hill Drive, apartment 228. 71-year-old female who fell, back and head injury, time of the phone. 043 times.

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0: 85, clear, mask, clear, 10.
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0: Hanover Station 1. Still alarm. 4, number 3 to Hanover, unit 202. Dementia patient caused a plate to explode in the microwave. Hanover Station 1. Still alarm. 4, number 3 to Hanover, unit 202. Dementia patient caused a plate to explode in the microwave. Timeout 0611.
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0: Pine Oval Station 1. Medical call Charlie Level 5, White Pine Oval in Hanover, Unit MTV. 68-year-old female chest pain. Hanover Station 1. Medical call Charlie Level 5, White Pine Oval in Hanover, Unit MTV. 68-year-old female chest pain. Time bound 0703.
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guy for ambulance to respond to Pheasant Wood, 50 Pheasant Road on the second floor, room 2. Bravo level call, 67-year-old female fallen and stolen. Repeating for Jaffrey Ambulance, 50 Pheasant Road, Pheasant Wood, 2nd floor, room 2. Bravo level call, 7-year-old female fallen. It's operated on 752. Cross Street, Hancock Road, 22.57.

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Feeding for Peterborough ambulance to 50 Pheasant Road. Second floor, room 2, Bravo Little Call, 67-year-old female fallen. It's operated on your local, it's 2.5, 7.1.

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Desmond Wood, second floor, room 2, Bravo level call, 67-year-old female, calling. 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
1: 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Springfield dispatch announcing the call is now covered, 725.

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0: Trans 21, 30 miles 0, 7 3.

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Here's Cross Street to Talbot Hill Road. 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
0: 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Car 2 is clear, returning.

0: sponsored the Tampa Valley Ambulance. Respond and will maintain 58, that's 58, Lyle Hill Road. 82-year-old male, difficulty breathing. That's the Tampa Valley Ambulance. Respond in Wilmington, 58 Lyle Hill Road. 82-year-old male, difficulty breathing. Here's Cross Street, Camelot Drive. 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
1: Medic 10, just in. 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
0: J3. Is en route for a non-emergent VLS transfer from Springfield to Woodsville, New Hampshire.
1: J3 moves to Springfield for transfer from Springfield to, did you say Woodsville?
0: That is correct, Woodsville, New Hampshire.
1: Number is A2 back. Nobody's called here to let us know A2 is back on.
0: A2 is back.
1: 4.

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0: home is for Windsor Ambulance, responding Cedar Hill Nursing Home. It's going to be 92 Cedar Hill Drive. It's going to be in the assisted living facility, room 218, before an 88-year-old female. Nurse practitioner on scene requesting transport, general weakness, potassium levels are off, and bouts of diarrhea. Timeout is 11:15.
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Mudbo Fire Department personnel. 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That's Oscar 301, no key holder at this time.

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1: 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Just for your information, Minivan Security just called back, advised Mike Normile, advised he believes there's construction going on at that unit, but unsure at the time.
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1: 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Oscar 301.

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Repeating, 14, Jackway.

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We're also checking with a helicopter.

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1: A4, we'll be doing a BLS non-emergency transfer to Dartmouth to Mount Scutney.
0: Copy that, Windsor Ambulance 4 on the air, BLS non-emergency Dartmouth to Mount Scutney.

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Motor vehicle accident. 3103 North Road in Newbury. Bradford Fire to set up LD at the Bradford Fire Station. Bradford Fire. Motor vehicle accident. 3103 North Road in Newbury. Bradford Fire to set up LD at the Bradford Fire Station. 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

So this for Claremont Fire and Golden Cross Ambulance. 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
0: We've been cleared by GCA. Command will be terminated. Engine 3 returning.
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5-4, call the cross division 2. Also for Rockingham. Respond to 7 square. Sorry, 76-year-old male needs to be checked after being stuck in the elevator. Advise he's currently on the 7th floor. Is that in the elevator? Rockingham to check the elevator. That's for Cold Cross Division 2. Also for Rockingham to respond number 7 square. 76-year-old male needs to be checked after being stuck in the elevator. Does have medical history. He's operating on TAC 1, 13, 18, 6, 4, and 5.

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1: 1331, case of form.

0: Hunter Lolo Ambulance personnel. They're asked to respond to 22 Tuckerville Parkway. That's 2222 Tuckerville Parkway. Question ambulance for an 86-year-old female, severe right side neck pain and chest pain. Subject also has a history of stroke and cardiac history. Again, 86-year-old female, severe right side neck pain and chest pain. Subject does have stroke and cardiac history. 22 Tuckerville Parkway.
1: Clear. Back in 1337, KC 4 test.

0: 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Daytona is for Whiting and Rescue, Deer Valley ambulance to respond to 3077, Vermont Route 100. 72-year-old male, not conscious, not breathing. Operate on 768-1338, get to 4 and 5.
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0: 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Number 182, Eastern Road. Automatic fire alarm. Homeowner reporting nothing obvious. St. John is for Grafton. Responder 182, Eastern Road. Second floor, fire alarm sounding, nothing obvious. Here's Contra, it's going to be Chester Road. Operate on Tac 2. 1356,
1: normally. Timeout is 1357.
0: Thank you.

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0: Windsor Ambulance 5.
1: This is Ambulance 5, go ahead.
0: I inadvertently put that in as a fall. It's actually going to be back pain. The fall happened the other day, and she was just recently released from Mount Ascenny Hospital.
1: Recently, fall happened the other day, recently released from Mount Ascenny. Thank you.

0: Jazz 4, Ackworth Rescue, Golden Cross Division 1. Respond number 17, Kai Fondo Road. Bravo level, 29-year-old female, having a nosebleed, feeling faint. About 1,100. Earth, Ackworth Rescue, Golden Cross Division 1. Respond number 17, Kai Fondo Road. Bravo level, 29-year-old female, having a nosebleed, feeling faint. Some blood centers. Operate on DAC 1. Cross street's going to be Allen Road. 1404. It's 45.
1: Windsor Ambulance 4.
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3: Golden Cross A4 is on responding.
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1: 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All the way to.
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1: It was number 182 Eastman Road. Caller was not on scene. He was checking with his cameras. 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Call in by phone.

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1: Harper's, when's your ambulance 5?
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0: 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We used the gas meter inside, got no reading.
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74 Winchester, respond to 55 Acorn Drive for an unknown type of alarm sounding. Nothing obvious. That's 4 Winchester, respond to 55, that's 55 Acorn Drive for an unknown type of alarm sounding. Nothing obvious. It's operating on PAC 1, nearest Cross Street, Richmond Road, 5415 34.

at that house. There are renovations happening there. Like all Winchester units to hold in quarters while you investigate. 1430.

Hotel Explorer, Golden Cross, Division 2. Respond to 73 Westminster Street in Ellis Falls. Room 215, 79-year-old male, chest pain. Competing for Golden Cross Ambulance, Division 2. Respond to 73 Westminster Street, Ellis Falls. Room 215, 79-year-old male with chest pain. Is crossing Westminster Road. Contact 1, 1436 KCF 115.

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1: Windsor Ambulance, 5.
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0: We're arriving at Mount Ascutney.
1: Ambulance 4, off at Mount Ascutney.
2: 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There's a little bit of static in the background.

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1: Ambulance 5 in quarters 1605.

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And rotate once.

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Prairie Public 15 and 1 for station coverage. Bay Township Springfield, 83 is responding to 112.

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1: 1-3-4, clear minus got the engine turning, 1519.

Yakworth, rescue Golden Cross Division 2. Respond to 119 Grange Hall Road. Alpha of a call, 72-year-old male falling over the shoulder. Repeating for the Yakworth, rescue Golden Cross Division 2. Respond to 119 Grange Hall Road. Alpha of a call, 72-year-old male falling over the shoulder. Units operating on TAC 1, 1520 KTF 4 and 5. Responding, 1541.

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1: 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We do have traffic control set up.

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1: Chester Utility 1.
0: Utility 1 will be clear from scene. A1 will be transporting to Springfield.
1: Utility clear the scene. Chester ambulance transporting Springfield 1628.

Hospital 1630.

0: have the dispatch in Field Car 1.
1: In Field Car 1.
0: Vehicle's been removed, the floor is open. All engines clear, command terminated.
1: 13 Star 1, command terminated.

0: Sir, for dispatch, Chester A1, I'm a Scotty.
1: Chester A1.
0: A1's arriving, Springfield Hospital.
1: A1 arriving, Springfield Hospital, 1642.

for the Marlow Ambulance. Respond to 7 Huntley Mountain Road in Washington. Alpha level, 89-year-old female that's fallen outside. That's the Marlow Ambulance responding, Washington, 7 Huntley Mountain Road. Alpha level, 89-year-old female fallen outside. Cross street is Marlow Road.

for the Marlow Ambulance. Respond to 7 Huntley Mountain Road in Washington. Alpha level, 89-year-old female that's fallen outside. That's the Marlow Ambulance responding, Washington, 7 Huntley Mountain Road. Alpha level, 89-year-old female fallen outside. Cross street is Marlow Road. ACF 15, 1646.

tone for the Milo ambulance to respond in Washington, 7 Huntley Mountain Road, alpha level, 89-year-old female fallen. That's a retone for the Milo ambulance, 7 Huntley Mountain Road in Washington, alpha level, 89-year-old female fallen. Cross Street, Milo Road, BCF 415-1650.

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Unit 204, tri level call, 93 open male chest pain. 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Respond to 60 Payson Hill Road, apartment 204. 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And operate on 752, nearest crosses, route 119, 1651, 2245.

Hello, this is Webster Rescue, Cache County Ambulance. Respond in Washington. 7 Huntley Mountain Road, Alpha Level, 89-year-old female fallen outside. That's the Webster Rescue, Cheshire County Ambulance to respond in Washington. 7 Huntley Mountain Road, Alpha Level, 89-year-old female fallen outside. Cross street is Marlow Road, ETF 15-1653.

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0: Squadron will be in room 3. 1 medical.
1: 76 Squadron, you're responding. It's either number 7, Huntley Mountain, or number 15. Caller wasn't sure which one. But they are right next to each other. And the subject's outside in the garden.
0: Okay, 76 Squadron has the message.
1: 1658.

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California switch, response number 24, Hollyview Drive, fire alarm sounding, nothing obvious. Repeating for Newark switch, response number 24, Hollyview Drive, fire alarm sounding, nothing obvious. We're on tax 1, 1729, 2015.

0: Portfolio is response number 24, Hollyview Drive, fire alarm sounding, nothing obvious. Up and down Path 1, pressure Stowell Road, 1729, take the apart bus.
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Cavendish Fire, you're asked to respond with Ludlow Ambulance to 1005 Tarbell Hill Road in Cavendish for a 70-year-old male. He is breathing, having a seizure. Again, a 70-year-old male having a seizure at 1005, that's 1005 Tarbell Hill Road in Cavendish. Please respond with Ludlow Ambulance at 7230.

you're asked to respond to 1005 Carvel Hill Road in Cavendish. 70-year-old male is having a seizure after smoking marijuana. Is breathing at this time. Again, Little Ambulance, you're asked to respond to 1005 Carvel Hill Road in Cavendish. 70-year-old male is actively seizing after smoking marijuana. Is breathing at this time. Time of your tone, 1733.

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0: Pittsburgh Dispatch, Cavendish Fire. Cavendish Fire, go ahead. Cavendish Rescue is off on scene, C1 will have command.
1: You're on scene, C1 has command at 1744.

0: area of 19 Earl Street. Male subject down over the embankment. Unknown emergency. Repeating tone is for Golden Cross. Respond at Bell's Falls. Area of 19 Earl Street. Meet the police. Male subject down over the embankment. Unknown emergency. Suffered on attack 1-17-45.
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1: Copy to direct call for a medic request for a Wetzel ambulance into Cavendish. You should be getting a call. 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
0: Come
1: in, Cavendish for the medic.
2: Springfield, A3 is responding 1005 Tower Hill Road in Cavendish for a medic intercept with Wetzel ambulance, needing one for station coverage. Reviewing response to Springfield, A3 is responding on a medic intercept with Wetzel ambulance at 1005 Tower Hill Road in Cavendish, needing one for coverage at 1805.
1: Can you give us a station update?
3: Yes, so possible stroke and 12 leads showed MI. 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
6: your ETA to the helipad. They're about 3 minutes out. We are just leaving the scene now in Cavendish. We're looking at 15, 20 minutes. Waldo ambulance from Springfield Ambulance.
5: Go ahead, Springfield. If they're that close, do you want to see if they can change their LZ to the Springfield Airport?
6: 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Could you do that for us?
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5: Could you contact DART and see if they are able to change their LZ to Springfield Airport with a new ETA? Because we'll be going right by there.

left here after sign 270 Vermont Route 100 North. 65-year-old male detoxing from alcohol, thinks he's in APIS. A second crew is needed. Please call it if that. Again, level ambulance 35 to 270 Vermont Route 100 North. 65-year-old male who is detoxing from alcohol and thinks he's in APIS. A second crew is needed. Please call it if that. Time of your zone, 1812.

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0: Dallas for Peterborough ambulance response to the Monadnock Country Club. 49 High Street, in the event hall, outflow will call 85-year-old female, wedded with a shake. 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
0: We're meeting up with Ludlow Ambulance at Downers now. We received word from our dispatch that Dart has already landed at the hospital.
1: Ludlow Ambulance, and then you'll be in route to Springfield as the helicopter has already landed.

0: 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Pueblo 93. Have Mary continue on to Fraser Hospital.
1: Pueblo 83 is continuing to Fraser Hospital 18.
2: Pueblo 83, Springfield 83, your red lights are not on.

Weatherland Alaska, a second crew is needed for a medical call at 270 Vermont Route 100 North in Ludlow. 65-year-old male decompensating from alcohol, thanks to the nature. Again, second crew is needed. Time is routine, 1819.

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0: 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Off, off.
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Repeating, Tonsa from Marlboro, Chester County Ambulance. 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Vehicles are being removed from the roadway. You have fluid leaking. Stop right on TAC 1, 1830.

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On 432 Middle Hancock Road. For a 15-year-old female overdose on medication. Receiving for the Cedar Ambulance. Respond to 432 Middle Hancock Road. Keeping Delta on route, 15-year-old female overdose on medication. Near Cross 12 School Road. 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

0: 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I respond to 432 Middle Hancock Road. 15-year-old female overdose on medication. Just crossed the Wells School Road, 1882, KJ 45.
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1: Can be, what do you got?
0: A 88-year-old female at 11 Overlook Drive, states she believes she has heat stroke, feels weak and is warm and feels sick to her stomach.
1: Great, we'll be en route momentarily.
0: Great, Steve. She was, upon arrival, requesting a low profile.

0: 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Dispatch, Avery.
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2: Is the ambulance that was out on the transfer earlier back in quarters as well? A3 is responding 11 Overlook Drive on a medical emergency, meeting 1 at 1904.

Vision 1, responding to southbound, 53 James Street. Alpha level call, 70-year-old female, fallen, unknown injuries. Repeating, going across to Vision 1, responding to southbound, 53 James Street. Alpha level call, 70-year-old female, fallen, unknown injuries. Near cross Douglas Street, 1907, 2645.

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Repeating for the Swansea Rescue, Church County Ambulance. On the 75 Marcy Hill Road. Omega level call. 82 male, problem with the catheter. Drop right on 752. Here's cross Fox on Road, 1912-1945. Going across A12 back in 1913.

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Hill Progressive, respond 13 Cristel Drive. 46-year-old female, police in overdose, not responsive. 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Units operating on attack 1, near prosecuted Coolidge Highway. All right.

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0: Kind of took off there. You have to respond to 394 Washington Street, the Chipotle, for a BMW that is smoking. And you have to respond to 394 Washington Street, the Chipotle, for a vehicle that is smoking. Temtone, 2000.
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